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0: 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This is Panacea Soul.
5: Counter-terrorism policing say a dual UK Iranian national has been questioned after he became the sixth person arrested in connection with the suspected RAF Fairford terror plot. The 25-year-old man was arrested in the borough of Westminster on Thursday on suspicion of preparation of terrorist acts. Searches of two properties in the area have also been conducted as part of the investigation. Hundreds of prisoners have been released early under the government's controversial release scheme designed to tackle prison overcrowding. Here's one of them.
6: It's good. Yeah, it's good. Because it'd be better to release people sooner than later, especially with offences like mine.
5: Earlier this year, ministers excluded certain offences, including some sexual offences and manslaughter, from the plans. In a bid to protect them from illnesses ahead of the winter, tens of thousands of homeless people will be able to get a flu jab for free from the NHS this week. NHS England say jabs will be offered to those sleeping rough or using homeless hostels or night shelters, and pop-up clinics and mobile vans will also be set up in rough sleeping hotspots. Wales came from behind to beat Norway 2-1 in the Nations League. That's the latest from Radio News Hub. I'm Jules Eatbridge.
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0: Across the Northwest, on DAB, on your smartphone and smart speaker, online and on digital platforms, we are the number one choice for soul, funk, and groove. This is Panacea Soul.
5: The dual UK reigning national has been questioned by police after he became the sixth person arrested in connection with the suspected RAF Fairford terror plot. Counter-terrorism policing say the 25-year-old man was arrested in the borough of Westminster on Thursday on suspicion of preparation of terrorist acts. Prisoners have thanked Andy Burnham as they walked free from jail early. The first wave of releases began yesterday, with 700 criminals expected to be freed across the country. It's part of the government's controversial early release scheme designed to tackle prison overcrowding. Here's one of them.
6: Yeah, it's good, mate. Yeah, I wasn't in that long, actually. I'm not on the IPP thing. I was only there a couple of weeks, so...
5: Hundreds of jobs are at risk after a chemical manufacturer announced plans to cease all operations at its Grangemouth site. Syngentia, owned by the state Chinese firm Sinochem, say while no final decision has been made, it's now entered formal consultation with trade unions and employees at the site. And in the Nations League, Wales came from behind to beat Norway by 2-1 at the Cardiff City Stadium. That's the latest from Radio News Hub. I'm Jules Eastbridge.
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0: 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We are the number one choice for soul, funk, and groove. This is Panacea Soul.
5: Counter-terrorism policing say a dual UK Iranian national has been questioned after he became the sixth person arrested in connection with the suspected RAF Fairford terror plot. The 25-year-old man was arrested on Thursday in the borough of Westminster on suspicion of preparation of terrorist acts. Prisoners have thanked Andy Burnham as they walked free from jail early. The first wave of releases will see around 700 criminals to be freed across the country. It's part of the government's controversial early release scheme designed to tackle prisoner overcrowding. Here's one of them.
6: Yeah, in a way, yeah. Maybe, yeah. Especially with my condition as well. Like I said, I suffer from psychosis, so yeah, it's better to be out sooner than later, if you know what I mean.
5: It's been reported the chiefs of the UK's biggest banks will meet next week with the Chancellor John Healey ahead of his autumn statement. It's amid growing calls from the industry to avoid targeting lenders with a tax raid. And Wales came from behind to beat Norway by 2-1 at the Cardiff City Stadium in the Nations League. That's the latest from Radio News Hub. I'm Jules Eastbridge.
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1: Dual UK Iranian national has been questioned by police after he became the sixth person arrested in connection with the suspected terror plot near RAF Fairford. Counter-terrorism policing say the 25-year-old man was arrested in the Borough of Westminster on Thursday on suspicion of preparation of terrorist acts. Hundreds of prisoners have been released under the government's controversial early release scheme designed to tackle prison overcrowding. Here's one of them.
2: It's good. Yeah, it's good. Because, it'd be better to release people sooner than later, especially with offences like mine.
1: Earlier this year, ministers excluded certain offences, including some sexual offences and manslaughter, from the plans. A full inquest into the death of Chris Cabot, who was shot by police in 2022, is not in the public interest. That's according to the Metropolitan Police. Mr. Cabot died in September 2022 after he was shot in Streatham in southeast London. And in the Nations League, Wales came from behind to beat 10-man Norway by 2-1 at the Cardiff City Stadium. That's the latest from Radio News Hub. I'm Jules Eastbridge.
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5: Counter-terrorism policing says a dual UK Iranian national is being questioned after he became the sixth person arrested in connection with the suspected RAF Fairford terror plot. The 25-year-old man was arrested in the borough of Westminster on Thursday on suspicion of preparation of terrorist acts. Crisis talks have taken place between Brussels and the UK to discuss emergency diesel stocks. It says the US President Donald Trump warned he may put pressure on the EU to release its reserves. The average price of a litre of diesel in the UK stood at around £1.99 on Thursday. Prisoners have thanked Andy Burnham as they walked free from jail early. The first wave of releases began yesterday, with 700 criminals expected to be freed across the country. Here's one of them.
6: Yeah, it's good, mate. Yeah, I wasn't in that long, actually. I'm not on the IPP thing. I was only there a couple of weeks, so.
5: And in the football, Wales came from behind to beat Norway 2-1 at the Cardiff Stadium last night. That's the latest here from Radio News Hub. I'm Matthew Dudley.
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5: Scotland, Northern Ireland and the northwest of England and Wales have a windy day ahead with some showery outbreaks turning heavy at times. Mostly dry elsewhere though, with highs of 22 degrees Celsius.
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1: Remember the Saint? 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
6: A sixth man has been arrested in connection with the suspected RAF Fairford terror plot. Georgia Lee has the details.
7: A dual UK-Iranian national is now being questioned, with counter-terrorism policing saying the 25-year-old was arrested in the borough of Westminster on suspicion of preparation of terrorist attacks. Officers have also searched two properties in the area as part of the investigation.
6: Green Party leader Zach Polansky is expected to call for a triple lock style guarantee on limits to rent rises. He's going to make the announcement today at his party conference with aims to ease the cost of young adults' housing. Prisoners have thanked Andy Burnham as they walked free from jail early. The first wave of releases began yesterday, with 700 people expected to be freed across the country. And Sir Kevin Sinfield has raised over £1 million after the latest leg of his MND challenge. It comes to an end today on the pitch at Old Trafford at the Super League Grand Final. That's between Warrington and Wakefield. That's the latest here from Radio News Hub. I'm Matthew Dudley.
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4: Panacea Soul. Weather.
6: Scotland, Northern Ireland and the northwest of England and Wales have a windy day ahead, with some showery outbreaks turning heavy at times. Mostly dry elsewhere though, with highs of 22 degrees Celsius.

One of my favourites there from Sherrick, and This Must Be Love on Panacea Soul. Good morning to you. Welcome to your Friday and the start of your weekend right here on Panacea Soul. Hope you're very well today, and we've got a great hour of some fine tunes lined up for you now. This track was done in 1988, Vanessa Williams, and If You Really Love Him.

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0: Burton, Talk to Me on Panacea Soul, the UK's number one choice for soul, funk and groove. Lovely to have your company this morning. And as we're approaching 7:30, news update right now. Kool and the Gang to play and a track from Lisa Stansfield next.
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2: A woman who was assaulted at a Travelodge hotel when a man was given a keycard to her room was fundamentally failed by the hotel chain, an independent review has found. The report said the case uncovered problems with room security, not just within the business, but across the entire hotel sector. It comes after a guest was sexually assaulted at a Travelodge in Maidenhead by a man who had been given a keycard to her room. Chancellor John Healey has summoned the chiefs of the UK's biggest banks for a meeting ahead of his autumn budget statement, amid growing calls from the industry to avoid targeting lenders with a tax raid. The meeting will take place in person next Tuesday, according to reports. And nearly 400 workers are at risk of losing their jobs after chemical manufacturer Syngenta announced plans to cease operations at its Grangemouth site in Scotland. The company says no final decision has been made, but it has begun formal consultation with unions and employees. 377 jobs would be affected if the plan were

on DAB in the Northwest and on your smart speaker and smartphone. This is Panacea Soul.

Mr. Sansfield, the real thing on Panacea Soul. Now, just got a track lined up for you here, which is brand new from Change, featuring the vocals of Tanya Michelle Smith, who is originally from Toronto and studied at the Berklee College of Music in Boston. Has actually been the lead voice of Change since 2018 when she joined them for that comeback album called Love for Love. But here they are with this brand new track called I've Got a Feeling About Our Love.

That is the brand new tune from Change featuring Tanya Michelle Smith and is this week's number one on our soul charts right here on Panacea Soul. Now, let's play you a track now from 1986. This is Object of My Desire and a track from Sharon Redd with You Got My Love is on the way after this.

this morning. Can you get today's 10 seconds backwards? If you're playing along, that is on the way as well very soon. But let's play this now from Grosvenor Washington Jr. This is Just the Two of Us.

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2: 25-year-old man has become the sixth person arrested in connection with the incident at RAF Fairford. Georgia Lee has more.
3: Counter-terrorism police says a dual UK-Iranian national is being questioned after being arrested in Westminster yesterday. He's under suspicion of preparation of terrorist acts, with the investigation leading to the search of two properties in the area.
2: Tens of thousands of homeless people will be offered a free flu jab on the NHS this week. Pop-up clinics and mobile vans will be set up at rough sleeping hotspots. New plans put forward by the government will look to prevent airlines from charging parents extra to sit with their children on aeroplanes. If approved, passengers will also no longer need to pay to change the name on their flight booking if they need to correct a mistake. And finally, Will Young, the first winner of Pop Idol, thinks giving more control to the singers could revive the former ITV show. That's the latest here from Radio News Hub. I'm Matthew Dudley.
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5: Almost 20 million portions of fruit and veg have been eaten by up to 186,000 pupils through Tesco's free fruit and veg for schools programme so far. Head of Communities Claire De Silva has more.
6: Tesco know having access to fruit and veg every day makes a real difference to children. 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So from this month, we're expanding it to a further 1,000 schools with the aim of reaching up to 347,000 children, helping them get the fruit and veg they need to thrive.
7: Weather.
2: Scotland, Northern Ireland and the northwest of England and Wales have a windy day ahead with some showery outbreaks turning heavy at times. Mostly dry elsewhere though, with highs of 22 degrees Celsius.

0: Michael McDonald with Sweet Freedom on Panacea Soul. Good morning to you. If you've recently switched on your radio or device, however you happen to be listening today, nice to have your company. And we are at this time ready for today's Flip Reverse.
1: Think you recognize music?
2: Yeah!
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1: Well, what about backwards?
2: Huh?
1: It's time for Flip Reverse on Panacea Breakfast.
0: And here's your Friday morning clip. The question is, do you need the clues or have you figured it out already? If you are playing along today and wish to get in touch, then you can message us either on the app today or alternatively our email is studio@panacearadio.net. We'll do the clues for you if you need them after this from Conquest. This is Give It To Me.

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1: Okay, let's recap for you and give you some clues just in case you need some help today. So today we have flipped a family vocal group who were formed in Atlanta in 1952. They spent decades moving through gospel, Motown soul and polished R&B. Were introduced into the Rock and Roll Hall of Fame in 1996. And this track is a late career track, which was released in the US in 1987 and then came over to the UK as a single in 1988. This release gave them their final US number one, R&B number one on the chart. Reached number 13 on the Billboard Hot 100 and got to number 42 for us here in the UK. Do the clues help? If they do, then get in touch and we will do a recap for you after this from Howard Johnson. This is So Fine.

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1: How have you got on with today's Flip Reverse? Did the clues help you? Well, here is today's final recap of our Flip Reverse. It's a catchy tune for sure, and looking forward to playing that in a few minutes' time. Last chance now to get your answers in, and we'll reveal for you after this from the Four Tops. This is I Just Can't Get You Out of My Mind.

0: Tops and Just Can't Get You Out of My Mind on Panacea Soul. Now then, let's reveal, shall we, today's flip reverse.
1: We flipped it and reversed it. But did you figure it out?
2: Yeah.
3: No, man.
1: Flip reverse on Panacea Breakfast.
0: All right then, today's flip reverse sounded like this. And did you manage to figure it out? That is the question. Gladys Knight and the Pips was the answer with Love Overboard. Yes, 1987, released in the US and then come over here as a single in 1988. Leaders board today. Let's say good morning to Tony DeBeek, getting it right today. Jason in Cardiff, good morning. And Diane from Potty Purple Pod, also getting it spot on today. Well done to you. I did get a message actually from Tomo saying he's had some materials delivered, so he's not been able to play today, sadly. So I've not heard anything from Tomo. Let's say good morning to John Evans in Birmingham. We've got Caroline Massey in Liverpool and Dennis Jones, in Manchester, listening along today as well. All getting it right. Here it is, great tune for you from Gladys Knight and the Pips with Love Overboard.

0: Gladys Knight and the Pips and Love Overboard on Panacea. Well done if you managed to figure that out today. It was, of course, the track we chose for Flip Reverse, taken off the album All Our Love, and of course gave them that number one on the R&B charts back in 1987. Right, on the way, what have I got lined up for you? A track from Level 42 to play, Lilo Thomas is in the mix as well, and a tune from the Pointer Sisters from 1983, all on the way for Panacea Breakfast next.
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There's the Pointer Sisters with Automatic on Panacea. Now, there's been a cold knocking about, hasn't there? I think that most people have ended up with it and can turn into a bit of a chest infection. Certainly gone through our house, and I'm just on the other side of it now, but I've got that sort of chesty thing going on at the minute. I don't know if you can hear it in my voice, but just as I say, getting over it. But my mum, who's probably listening, is very much an alternative medicine kind of person. So lots of different ways of fixing yourself. And one trick for a chesty cough is to rub garlic on the soles of your feet, put some socks on, go to bed, and then just in the morning you feel loads better. So it doesn't sound great, does it? So last night I thought I'll give it a go. So I got some fresh garlic, rubbed it all over my feet, stuck some socks on, climbed into bed. Didn't say anything to the missus. And she said, I can smell garlic. You smell garlic? No, can't smell anything. And anyway, this morning the bedroom absolutely reeks of it. So it wasn't the most popular of people through the night, I can be honest. Right, let's play this for you. 1987, Lilo Thomas with I'm In Love. Oh, you might be asking, has it helped? Yeah, I think it has actually. I'll do it again tonight if I'm allowed to. Right, enjoy this now on Panacea Soul.

0: written by Bert Bacharach and David Hall, released by Dionne Warwick back in 1964 and released on the You're the One for Me album back in 1982. Burke, what am I on about at all? It's still early, forgive me. Right, what's next? Luther Vandross with Sugar and Spice. At least I got that the right way around. And the Jackson Sisters with I Believe in Miracles is on the way next.
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Jackson Sisters, I Believe in Miracles on Panacea Soul. Not sure if you follow the rugby Super League. Our local team, Warrington Wolves, have got to the grand final. Yes, they are heading to Old Trafford tomorrow as they are going to be playing Wakefield, is it, I believe? Is it Wakefield? Yes, it is Wakefield. And a little bit of history, I think, is in the making here, because if I'm right in saying this, I don't think either club have ever managed to secure the Super League Grand Final. So let's see what happens tomorrow. One of them possibly going home with a trophy which they've never had before. Nice bit of history there for either club. Right, let's move on with this now. Sly and the Family Stone. This is Family Affair.

0: Sly and the Family Stone, Family Affair on Panacea Soul. Yes, we are heading to 9 o'clock right now, and news and weather is almost in front of us, and I've got another hour to kickstart your day nicely on the way. We've got lined up for you a track from the SOS band, who are incidentally just announced some tour dates. Check it out online, you've got some dates for that. There's a few places are up and down the country. Michael Jackson to play as well, and one from his sister Janet Jackson, all on the way after our news and weather.
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2: 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Panacea Soul's Quiet Storm. Quiet Storm. 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
7: A sixth man has been arrested in connection with the suspected RAF Fairford terror plot. Georgia Lee has the details.
8: A dual UK-Iranian national is now being questioned, with counter-terrorism policing saying the 25-year-old was arrested in the borough of Westminster on suspicion of preparation of terrorist attacks. Officers have also searched two properties in the area as part of the investigation.
7: A national programme has been rolled out for rough sleepers for the first time ever. Tens of thousands of homeless people will be able to get a flu jab for free this week, with jabs offered to those sleeping rough or using homeless shelters. Airlines are going to be blocked from charging parents extra to sit with their children on planes. That's according to government plans. Passengers will also no longer need to pay to tweak their name on their flight booking if they need to correct a mistake. And finally, Bill Nighy was named as the best host at the British Podcast Awards. It's for his Agony Uncle show, Ill Advised. That's the latest here from Radio News Hub. I'm Matthew Dudley.
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1: Scotland, Northern Ireland and the northwest of England and Wales have a windy day ahead with some showery outbreaks turning heavy at times. Mostly dry elsewhere though, with highs of 22 degrees Celsius.

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Michael Jackson, Man in the Mirror on Panacea Soul. And we actually went to watch a tribute of Michael Jackson on Wednesday night. It was part of my son Max's birthday present. And we were at a hall, I think you call it a hall, in St. Helens. And it was packed. It was absolutely sold out. A really good King of Pop, it was called. And there was two Michael Jacksons on the stage. They just kept alternating between each other. It was good, really good. And they did a fabulous version of that Man in the Mirror. Right, let's move on. I promised you a track from Janet Jackson. We're going old Jacksons this morning. And this track is called When I Think of You, released back in 1986.

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0: signature track there from Howard Johnson. He did that back in 1982, called Keeping Love New, released on A&M Records back in the day. Now let's play a nice track, a bit of a mellow tune for you from the Manhattans. This is Kiss and Say Goodbye.
1: This has got to be the saddest day of my life. I called you here today for a bit of bad news. I won't be able to see you anymore because of my obligations and the ties that you have. We've been meeting here every day, and since this is our last day together, I want to hold you just one more time. When you turn and walk away,

0: love you.
1: Brings back some memories, that track. And you know, sometimes you hear a song talk about this a lot, and it brings those nostalgic memories back. Well, my mum had I think it was an X registration Mark III Ford Escort when I was at high school, and she had the album, this Billy Ocean album, in the car, and that song was on it. It was just one that was always, yeah, just seem to remember it coming around quite a bit on the cassette in the car. Yeah, it's good, isn't it? Like, you get those little memories come flying back. Right, I'm going to bring it up to date for you now, a track which is in our soul charts from the group called Pressure Point. This is called Mellow Moods.

0: That track took you back to 1985 with a kind of real favourite with British soul connoisseurs. It's been given a fresh makeover by a jazz funk bassist and producer called Ernie McCone, and he's done a nice makeover of that track there, and it's currently sitting well in our soul charts, and we'll get to find out exactly how it's doing on Sunday, because Rob is back with us, of course, from 4 o'clock to count down the Hot 20 tunes, find out who's going to be at number one this week. Right, up next, though, got a tune for you from Jackie Graham and Stevie Wonder to play.
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nice slice of 1986 there for you from Jackie Graham, Breaking Away. We got to see her live, didn't we, at the Earlham Live gig a few months ago. How long ago was that now? Probably 6 months ago, maybe more. Yeah, great track and a lovely lady. Got to speak to her backstage as well. So we were chatting about a gig that she was at that I was involved with in another radio station many moons ago. And yeah, she remembers it well. So it was nice to catch up anyway. But let's play this now from Stevie Wonder. This is a gem of a tune. This is Superstition on Panacea Soul.

Mr. Big Stuff, Gene Wright on Panacea. Right, it's time for me to move over, make some space, tidy the desk. Sam Brown is ready to go for the mid-morning Soul Spectrum. And I have one more to finish with from Tom Brown. This is Funkin' for Jamaica.

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8: A 25-year-old man has become the sixth person arrested in connection with the incident at RAF Fairford. Georgia Lee explains.
9: Counter-terrorism police says a dual UK-Iranian national is being questioned after being arrested in Westminster yesterday. He's under suspicion of preparation of terrorist acts, with the investigation leading to the search of two properties in the area.
8: We're told not to worry about diesel shortages despite pressure from the US for Europe to use their reserves. Transport Minister Keir Mather this morning said that Britain's supply was robust, with the country having a wide range of sources. A reward is being offered for information after a cryptocurrency robbery in the West Midlands. The victim said how a masked gang forced their way into their home and threatened to kill his pregnant wife. And finally, Sir Kevin Sinfield has raised over £1 million after the latest leg of his MND Challenge. It comes to an end today on the pitch at Old Trafford. That's at the Super League Grand Final between Warrington and Wakefield. That's the latest from Radio News Hub. I'm Matthew Dudley.
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3: Panacea Soul. Weather.
8: A windy one today across the north and northwest, with some rain as well. Elsewhere it's mostly dry, with the sun appearing throughout a rather warm October day. Highs 22 degrees.

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Low Panacea Radio. This is Panacea Soul. Panacea Soul. The Mid-Morning Soul Spectrum. Sam Brown. Panacea.

Good morning. It is Friday morning. Let me wish you all a warm welcome to the Weekend Start, right here edition of the Mid-Morning Soul Spectrum, right here on Panacea Soul. All right, I'm Sam Brown. I'm in the house, guys. It is Black History Month, and I promised you yesterday that I was going to start my campaign today. So today, we're taking a look at the life of the legendary Marvin Gaye and the Queen of Soul herself, Miss Aretha Franklin. What a great way to start our Black History campaign, eh? All right, guys, let me say good morning to Mike Mason. Great show as usual, my good sir. Mike will be back for the weekend edition of the show tomorrow morning. But guess what? You can catch him later on this evening in that hugely popular Quiet Storm show. All right, Mike, have a great day, my good sir. And I shall catch up with you later. All right. All right, guys, here we go. We're starting the show this morning then with a couple of mixes. All right. I've got three mixes here that I've introduced over this week. Let me put them together for you right now. So I've got Anthony Hamilton, The Best of Me. I've got Maze, Joy and Pain. And I've got Willie Beaver Hale. Kick back, guys. Get set.

morning edition of the Mid Morning Soul Spectrum. All the big tunes coming at you right here on the UK's number one soul funkin' good groove radio station. Same good one to Courtney over in the Moss Side region of Manchester. Great seeing you yesterday, my good sir. Great debate. Monica, ooh, you do have some interesting things to say, eh? Ha ha, interesting. Right, let me continue with this morning then. Maze, Joy and Pain. Here's another reconstruction mix coming at you.

me spin you one more before we pop into the first break of the morning for this Friday morning. Saying good morning to Mr. Tony, the Soul Man Show Across. We'll be live on direct at 1 o'clock this afternoon. And then at 3 o'clock, would it mean Friday, 3 o'clock today? Shirley Drive Time, I1 is live on direct and your dial with a fantastic drive show to take you in, out, all around town, but more importantly, home from work, all right? All right, Willie Beaver Ale, Groove On, at this big hit back in 1982. There's a reconstruction mix of it right now, going to take us into the first break of the morning. Here it is, live on direct on your dial. When I return, I've got Luther along with Busta Rhyme. What a combination, eh? Their version of Lovely Day. Interesting. And then we've also got Warren G and Michael McDonald, all right? Another interesting combination. All coming up on the Mid-Morning Soul Spectrum.

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0: We are Panacea.

So as I mentioned, the month of October is Black History Month, all right, where we take a look at aspects of Black achievement globally, or especially here in the UK. This morning, I've started my campaign, so we're taking a look in the first hour of the life of the legend, that is Marvin Gaye. And then in the second hour, we're taking a look at the life of the Queen of Soul, Miss Aretha Franklin, all right? All right, guys, let me continue with some vibe. That was Luther along with Busta Rhymes. What a strange combination. Lovely Day. Warren G along with Nate Dogg and Michael McDonald, they came together with a song called Regulate. That's coming up on your dial right now. And directly after this one, we're going to cruise into another number, Naughty by Nature with OPP. What? Yep, I said OPP. You know it, OPP. Yeah, you know me. All right, never mind. It's coming up. Here we go.

Well, I can assure you folks that if you're going to hear some interesting music or stuff that you're familiar with or you grew up with, you're going to hear it on the Mid-Morning Soul Spectrum. Not only that, you're going to hear it right here on Panacea Soul 24-7, all right? Yesterday evening, I was listening to Ian Bass Zone Smith at 8 o'clock. That's every Thursday evening. It's going to be live on direct. Fantastic, my good sir. We're over at the debating house, actually. And when I contacted you to say that there was a loop, there wasn't a loop. What happened is, the guy that we were listening on his phone took a call, and then when he came off the call, the radio picked up where it left off. So you were running like 10 minutes late. Do you know what I mean, mate? Anyway, it was an absolutely fantastic show, Ian Bass Zone. Every Thursday, guys, tune in to Panacea Soul for Ian Bass Zone Smith, all right? Brilliant, brilliant, brilliant. Right, here we go. Montel Jordan is here. This

0: So then before we pop into another break, let me say good morning to Mr. Matt Black. Good morning to you, my good friend, Mr. GTI. You can catch them on the 28th of November over at Band on the Wall, all right, in a street soul night out. These guys are playing from vinyl, by the way, back-to-back tunes, all right. Tickets are available from Skittles for this occasion. I'm going to be in the house myself as a night out, all right. Looking forward to that, guys. Brilliant stuff. Right, we're going to pop into a break. When I return, I've got Marvin Gaye, You're the Man, and then we're going to do a feature, first feature in our Black History segment on Marvin Gaye. All right, all right.
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0: 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Sam Brown, Panacea.

0: That is the sound of Marvin Gaye and You're the Man. That was recommended to the Mid-Morning Soul Spectrum, actually, by Mark the Word Deakin. Good morning to you, my good sir. I think Mark the Word Deakin's out of the country right now. Where are you, my man? Hit me up at studio. Well, just hit me up in the walking group and let me know where you are, all right? Brilliant. It's good morning to you anyway. Enjoy your break, all right? Right, ladies and gents, this all throughout the month of October is Black History Month, and I've always done my bit here in the Mid-Morning Soul Spectrum to bring you stories from artists who have made a massive contribution to the genre of soul, funk, and the good groove. Marvin Gaye is iconic. Everybody knows Marvin Gaye. A lot of people love Marvin Gaye music. So now let's take a look at the life of Marvin Gaye, all right, in this morning edition of the Mid-Morning Soul Spectrum and our Black History segment, all right? Directly after this one, we're going to pop into a break if we get a chance.
1: This singer-songwriter's sound evolved from Motown to soul, funk, disco, and R&B. And today we're taking a look at the life and career of Marvin Gaye.
2: Honey, you do me wrong, but still I'm crazy about you.
1: Marvin Pence Gaye Jr. was born on April 2, 1939 in Washington, D.C. Growing up in a religious household, he started singing in church congregations. He discovered secular music in high school and joined several rhythm and blues and doo-wop groups. His singing and piano playing eventually got him signed to Motown Records in the early 1960s. He started as a session drummer for other artists. However, his first single released under the name Marvin Gaye was Let Your Conscience Be Your Guide. This was followed by his debut called The Soulful Moods of Marvin Gaye. The album mixed his jazz interests with the label's desire for R&B recordings. In 1962, Gaye had a minor hit with Stubborn Kind of Fellow. Following that was the album That Stubborn Kind of Fellow, which spawned the singles Hitchhike and Pride and Joy.

0: The next few years provided more evidence of Gaye's hit-making abilities, with the success of songs like Baby Don't You Do It and How Sweet It Is to Be Loved By You. How sweet it is to be loved by you. Yes, baby. His popularity was further cemented by his first charting album, Together, which featured duets with Mary Wells. The 1966 record, Moods of Marvin Gaye, gave him his first number one R&B single, I'll Be Doggone. I'd be doggone if I wouldn't work all day. Gaye then released several jazz-inspired recordings. However, they sold poorly in comparison to his later successes, such as It Takes Two with Kim Weston. His duets with Tammy Terrell were also huge hits. Ain't no mountain high enough. And included Ain't No Mountain High Enough and You're All I Need to Get By. Unfortunately, the duo's success was cut short when a brain tumor forced Terrell to stop performing. Though her illness and eventual death affected Gaye immensely, his biggest hit came during this time in 1968 with I Heard It Through the Grapevine. Don't you know? The tune became one of Gaye's signature songs and a Motown landmark. It was followed by hits like Too Busy Thinking About My Baby and That's the Way Love Is. In 1971, Gaye convinced Motown to release an effort that was drastically different from his previous work. Incorporating jazz and funk, What's Going On explored social and political issues that became a trend for later soul music. The concept album generated three top 10 singles. The most notable of these was the title Cut, which became a pop and R&B crossover sensation. Mother, mother, there's too many of you crying. The record's success allowed Gaye to gain more creative control over his music, and this resulted in albums like the soundtrack for the film Trouble Man. Another change in direction came about with 1973's Let's Get It On. This sexually charged album was a massive commercial hit thanks in part to the title track's number one success. Let's get it on. Up next was a duets album with Diana Ross entitled Diana and Marvin, as well as the record Marvin Gaye Live, which showcased Gaye's talent as a live performer. His next solo effort was 1976's disco-influenced I Want You, and that album found crossover success with the title cut. In 1977, he had his third number one pop hit from the album Live at the London Palladium. The commercially disappointing double album, Here My Dear, was then released in 1978. By 1979, Gaye was plagued with financial troubles, drug addiction, and marital issues. His last record with Motown was thus 1981's In Our Lifetime. In 1982, Gaye's Columbia Records comeback album was called Midnight Love. The internationally successful effort produced the worldwide hit Sexual Healing, and that song won Gaye his first two Grammy Awards. When I get that feeling, I want sexual healing, sexual healing. He was a star once again. Nevertheless, Gaye struggled with his health, and depression was getting the best of him. He moved back into his parents' home, however, the atmosphere there was fraught with quarreling. On April 1st, 1984, one of these arguments ultimately led to Gaye's death after he was shot by his father. Several posthumous collections have been released, including 1985's Dream of a Lifetime and Romantically Yours, as well as 1997's Vulnerable. Over his career, Marvin Gaye covered almost the entire history of rhythm and blues. It is no wonder that he has been, and continues to be, one of music's most influential artists. Turn the music low, baby. Turn the lights down low, baby. Turn the lights down.
1: Panacea Soul, a mid-morning soul spectrum contribution to Black History Month, taking a look at the life of the legend that is Marvin Gaye. In the second hour, we're going to take a look at the life of the Queen of Soul, Miss Aretha Franklin, all right? But for now, taking us up to the news at the top of the hour, I was in my record room yesterday with Sparky and found this number, Venice Thomas, Love in Your Eyes. Not played this for, as a matter of fact, I think it's the first time I'm playing it here on Panacea Soul, actually. It's going to take us up to the news at the top of the hour. Second hour, I'm back in my place, mate, ears.

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7: The FA has this morning released a statement on Manchester City's breaches of the Premier League's financial rules. They say the decision has significant implications for the integrity of the game, and it is carefully considering the decision and its implications and will take action where appropriate. A sixth man has been arrested in connection with the suspected RAF Fairford terror plot. Georgia Lee has the details.
8: A dual UK-Iranian national is now being questioned, with counter-terrorism policing saying the 25-year-old was arrested in the borough of Westminster on suspicion of preparation of terrorist attacks. Officers have also searched two properties in the area as part of the investigation.
7: The price at the pump may be on the rise, but we're told that Britain's diesel supply is robust and resilient. That's according to the Transport Minister, Keir Mather, who this morning told us how we have a wide range of sources. And finally, Bill Nighy was named as the best host at the British Podcast Awards last night. That's the latest here from Radio News Hub. I'm Matthew Dudley.
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1: Panacea Soul. Weather.
2: A windy one today across the north and northwest with some rain as well. Elsewhere it's mostly dry with the sun appearing throughout a rather warm October day. Highs of 22 degrees Celsius.

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then. So it is Friday morning and you're listening to The Weekend Start, right? Your edition of the Mid-Morning Soul Spectrum. It is the 2nd of October, the second day into Black History Month. Coming up in this hour, we're now in my place, mate, ears. Coming up, I've got music from the Manhattans. I've got Lenny White. I've got a diva in here. Daryl Hall and John Hoax, Kim Sims. They're all coming up. And we've also got taking a look at the life of the Queen of Soul, Miss Aretha Franklin, in our Black History segment. All right, guys, in my place, mate, here. So you heard from Vicky D, This Beat Is Mine, taking about to 1981. Then we jump 1 year earlier to 1979 with Billy Paul, Bring the Family Back. Now we're jumping up to 1982 with Kashif, Help Yourself to My Love. The Manhattans are coming up at 1983 with Crazy, and I'll have a chat in a little while. All right, good morning.

Let me say good morning to all the original Placemate attendee. Thank you guys for joining me this morning. Margaret, was great seeing you out on the walk on Saturday. By the way, fantastic. Shirley, Drive Time I1, you did a great job on that one. She's on at 3 o'clock today in the afternoon with Drive Panacea. That's just before Tony Shawcross, who's here at 1 o'clock in the afternoon with Heaven in the Afternoon. All right. Final one in my Placemate here for this morning. Send

0: We'll pop into the next break. Let me remind you, Tony Shawcross is here at 1 o'clock and Shirley Drive Time I1 is here at 3 o'clock. 6 o'clock this evening is none other than Jay Martin, and Gary Prescott is here at 8 o'clock this evening. All right? All right, guys, let's go for the break and then I'll be back with Lenny White, Who Do You Love, Adiva, and Daryl Hall and John Hawkes. All right?
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are saying good morning to all the guys in the East Lancs region. Good morning, guys. All the guys in the Merseyside region. All the guys south of Watford, north of Watford. All the guys in the Lake District, Peak District. All the guys over in Newcastle, class up in Scotland. Wherever you are listening to the Mid-Morning Soul Spectrum, we do identify, don't we? All right, brilliant. That's the sound of Lenny White just fading away with Who Do You Love? I've got a diva coming up right now saying good morning to Ann Disco Diva Divs. I know you like this one. Probably locked in at work. If you're taking a sneak listen, here is a diva coming at you with Beautiful Love. Directly after this one, I've got Daryl Hall and John Hoax with I Can't Go For That. What another great classic from 1981.

Once again, saying good morning to Courtney. Great debate yesterday, my good sir, but we all agreed that Monica kind of won the order of the day, all right? Brilliant. She has some interesting views. We were talking about, ladies and gents, using words in conversation and how things have changed from like 30 years ago. 30 years ago, you could have a conversation. You could say, it was a black guy. It was a white guy. It was a Chinese guy. These days, you have to, they've turned in such a way that you have to be politically correct in how you use these terms. All right. Indeed, I was in a conversation with an older Polish gentleman who apologized to me before he said, "You black guys." All right. And I said, "Well, I am a black guy. Why do you need to apologize?" Anyway, it was a great debate. Monica, you did exceptionally well in that one. All right. Right, guys, let me continue the vibe. I've got Kim Sims in here. I never should have let you go. It's going to take us into a break. When I return, I'm back with Aretha Franklin, Respect. And then after that, we take a look at the life of the Queen of Soul. All right. Good morning. Stay.

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0: Thank you. In the first hour, we took a look at the life of the iconic Mr. Marvin Gaye. Only fitting that this young lady who's made a massive contribution to the genre of soul, funk and the good groove. She started life singing out in gospel and then just became the queen of soul. Everybody knows this globally. It's greatly and widely accepted as so. So let's take a look at the life now of Miss Aretha Franklin in our Black History segment. Good morning.
1: She is the queen of soul, and today we're taking a look at the life and career of Aretha Franklin.
2: Sure you haven't got the wrong number. You sure it's me you wanna talk to tonight.
1: Aretha Louise Franklin was born on March 25th, 1942 in Memphis, Tennessee. She started singing in church at an early age, which helped get her signed to the gospel division of Checker Records. Her debut album, Songs of Faith, was released in 1956. However, 4 years later, she left the gospel route and signed with Columbia Records. Her first single was the 1960 R&B hit, Today I Sing the Blues.
2: But today, I'm singing the blues.
1: This was followed by the album Aretha and her first top 40 pop hit, Rockabye Your Baby with a Dixie Melody. In an attempt to capitalize on the artist's love of Dinah Washington, Columbia initially fit Franklin in the realm of jazz with albums like Laughing on the Outside. However, she later started recording girl group type tracks such as Mockingbird instead.
2: Oh, oh, yeah.
1: Still, success evaded her. So she signed a deal with Atlantic in 1966 and released the bluesy number, I Never Loved a Man the Way I Loved You, the next year.
2: I tell you that I never, ain't never known.
1: It became a crossover hit, peaking in the top 10 of both the pop and R&B charts. This paved the way for what would become her biggest and most celebrated recording, a gospel-flavored cover of Otis Redding's Respect. The song would later earn Franklin 2 Grammys and become a symbol of the feminist movement. The late 60s turned Franklin into a superstar, with hits such as Think, Chain of Fools, and You Make Me Feel Like a Natural Woman. Her success continued well into the early 70s with the tune Don't Play That Song,
2: Don't Play That Song for Me,
1: and her gig at San Francisco's Fillmore West, which was one of the venue's first headlining sets by an African American. More Grammys followed with the release of 1971's Young, Gifted, and Black, and 1972's Amazing Grace. Amazing Grace also proved to be the biggest-selling disc of Franklin's career and the best-selling gospel album of all time. Franklin had a couple more R&B hits in the next few years, including Angel, but the rise of disco meant low album sales for Franklin. Her own foray into the disco world, 1979's La Diva,
2: this is for ladies,
1: was a commercial failure, so Franklin left Atlantic. Franklin's film debut in 1980's Blues Brothers was followed by a contract with Arista Records. The 1981 album Love All the Hurt Away earned her another Grammy, and her comeback to the pop charts was cemented with the 1982 effort Jump to It. After a short break following her father's death, Franklin released her first platinum certified record. 1985's Who's Zoomin' Who mixed several genres and produced numerous hits that were accompanied by popular music videos. The next year, her Aretha album generated her first number one single on the Hot 100 since Respect. A duet with George Michael called I Knew You Were Waiting For Me. In 1987, Aretha Franklin became the first woman inducted into the Rock and Roll Hall of Fame. That same year, she released a gospel album, One Lord, One Faith, One Baptism. But by 1989, she had returned to the world of pop with Through the Storm. It was a commercial disappointment, though, as was the Jack Swing-oriented record, What You See Is What You Sweat. Nevertheless, Franklin contributed to several movie soundtracks in the early 90s and had two hits with Babyface. Franklin then ventured into the realm of urban contemporary music with her 1998 effort, A Rose Is Still a Rose, which yielded a hit with the title track. That same year, at the 40th Grammy Awards, Franklin made an improvised performance on behalf of Luciano Pavarotti, who was unable to attend due to illness. Her next album would only surface in 2003. So Damn Happy sold poorly, though one of its songs, Wonderful, won Franklin another Grammy. Next up was a 2007 duets album called Jewels in the Crown, all-star duets with the Queen, followed by her first holiday record, 2008's This Christmas, Aretha. In 2009, Franklin sang My Country, Tis of Thee at the inauguration ceremony of U.S. President Barack Obama. Though she continued working on new material, Franklin had to put making music on hold at the end of 2010 due to a sudden illness. However, she was soon back on her feet, and in 2011, she released the album A Woman Falling Out of Love on her label Aretha's Records. Aretha Franklin is a one-of-a-kind artist who has more than well-deserved the recognition she has received. With her powerful, soulful voice and rich discography, she has been revered by countless musicians and will surely continue to be for a long, long time.
0: Well, there you have it, ladies and gents, the life and times of Miss Aretha Franklin. And tomorrow we take a look at another two iconic artists who have made a massive contribution to the genre of soul, funk, and good groove, and indeed to black history, all right? Brilliant stuff. I reckon I'm on my final one, actually. By all means, is here. Let's get started now. This is how I'm going to end. Join me tomorrow. Don't forget the next voice you hear here on the big station with Tony Sharkus at 1 o'clock, and Shirley Drive Time I1 at 3 o'clock, all right? Brilliant. Right, guys, I'm out of here.

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7: We're told not to worry about diesel shortages despite pressure from the US for Europe to use their reserves. Matthew Dudley has more.
8: The Transport Minister, Keir Maeda, says that Britain's supply of diesel was robust and resilient, and the country has a wide range of sources. Britain joined crisis talks with Brussels yesterday as they discussed whether to release fuel stocks amid rocketing prices. It follows President Donald Trump claiming he was thinking about banning exports of US diesel. The prices of diesel have soared in recent months because of the disruption to global supplies.
7: The FA has released a statement on Manchester City's breaches of the Premier League's financial rules. They say the decision has significant implications for the integrity of the game. Manchester City have been found guilty of all 115 charges but are expected to lodge their appeal today. And the return of The Celebrity Traitors was the most watched debut episode of any series of the programme in the UK. The second series of the game show launched yesterday. That's the latest from Radio News Hub. I'm Tanita Sims.
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10: Almost 20 million portions of fruit and veg have been eaten by up to 186,000 pupils through Tesco's free fruit and veg for schools programme so far. Head of Communities Claire De Silva has more.
11: Tesco know having access to fruit and veg every day makes a real difference to children. Schools tell us what a positive impact the programme has on their children, including sharper focus, more energy and better behaviour. So from this month, we're expanding it to a further 1,000 schools with the aim of reaching up to 347,000 children, helping them get the fruit and veg they need to thrive.
4: Panacea Soul Sport.
8: Gary Street has insisted the guilty verdict against Manchester City is serious after Andy Burnham was accused of making a frankly extraordinary intervention in support of the football club's owners. A number 10 spokesperson issued the statement after the Prime Minister said he would be really concerned to see the current owners sell up. Northern Ireland are in Slovakia ahead of tonight's Nations League match against the Ukraine. Manager Michael O'Neill said

0: Rangers' side are the underdogs.
1: I would think they are favourites. They're the home team, although obviously the game is not being played in Ukraine. They have a very good team.
0: Elsewhere, Wales ended their winless streak last night. They beat Norway 2-1 thanks to goals from Dan James and Nico Williams. And in the boxing, Anthony Joshua is seeking revenge in the ring. That's in the belief that the power brokers behind his all-British showdown with Tyson Fury are actually in his rival's corner. It's a clash that has been a decade in the making, and it'll finally take place on December the 11th.
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0: 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This is Panacea Soul.
1: Manchester City have announced they've lodged their appeal. That's against the decision of an independent commission which found them guilty of breaching Premier League financial rules. The FA say they are carefully considering the decision and its implications and will take action where appropriate. Next, the price at the pump may be on the rise, but we're told Britain's diesel supply is robust and resilient. Matthew Dudley has more.
4: That's according to the Transport Minister, Keir Mather, who this morning told us how we have a wide range of sources. He says people shouldn't be concerned about shortages because of the inherent resilience that is built into the system. It follows pressure from the US for Europe to draw on their reserves as they think about stopping US diesel exports.
1: And a notebook containing Freddie Mercury's song lyrics sold for £277,000 at auction. The handwritten lyrics by the Queen frontman were the highest selling lot. The lyrics were from the recording sessions for Mercury's debut solo album, Mr. Bad Guy. That's the latest from Radio News. I'm Tanita Sims.
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0: Panacea Soul. Weather.
1: A windy day across the north and northwest today with some rain. Elsewhere, it's mostly dry with sunny spells. It'll be rather warm with highs of around 22 degrees. So.

Friday, the 2nd of October. How are you doing? Big thanks to Sam Brown for the last couple of hours and for Mike Mason for rounding it off. Another great week. This is New Jersey Connection. Oh, sorry, that was the New Jersey Connection. Love Don't Come Easy. And we came in today with Rolls Royce and Best Love. This is Bruno Mars. I Just Might. What a great record from 2024. It's happy-go-lucky stuff. We're building you up for the weekend. Stick with me for the next couple of hours. It's 7 in the afternoon.

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Moving into the mid-80s there, Lou Rawls stopped me from starting this feeling. He carried on cutting some great sides when he left Philadelphia. Here's my first hidden gem, Bloodstone. Just wanna get the feel of it. From 1978. Friday afternoon, building you up for the weekend, whatever you're doing. I know there's a load of people coming to the Crofters on Sunday, as they normally do. Good afternoon to all the girls that are going to be there. Good afternoon to Michelle, Mary Lawson, as everybody, all the Bolton girls,

Sensation by Loretta Holloway. I know that is blue, but that is one of the greatest pieces of pop funk out there. Too Close, of course. This is George Benson, Love of My Life. Good afternoon to Carl Haydock from Altrincham. Good afternoon to Mr. Tony Mannion in Warrington. Good afternoon to Dave's and Dev's Bethel over there on the Costa. We're still trying to work something out, Dave. I promise you, if we can get there, we will get there. Do like a bit of Spain.

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Sebastian and Hold On, check out the What's On Guide. I'm going to be appearing at the Brick House Soul Club all day on Saturday, the November the 14th. Loads of people coming. It's a free event, but you do need to get tickets on Skiddle. They're just keeping numbers on the door. Colin Curtis, Baz Mleedy, Alex Yarwood, Badass, Barry May, myself, Richard Ford, Mickey the Fish Harvey, Northern Soul, 3 p.m. till 6. Then you've got Modern Soul and Jazz Funk from 6 p.m. to 1 a.m. www.brickhouseevents.co.uk, and the venue is on Barbell Street, Warrington, WA1 1EN. It's going to be a packer. This is Romina Johnson, Never Too Late, brand new music for 2026. Yeah, seriously, that event is free of charge. You're looking doing 3 or 4 each year, so 2027 is going to be big for that event. Get there.

Cash Me Do It Anyway, You Wanna. That's got a great funk feel from the 80s. Sticking with the 80s, an anthem going out to all the listeners down south. Always reminds me of you guys. Big dance floor smash. Freeze and Southern Freeze. We're going to take a very quick 2 minute break. Back with a classic from Dryzerbone. See if you can guess what it is. Good afternoon to the walking group as well. Hope you're doing okay. Got a surprise coming up for you guys a little bit later.

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4: 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This is Panacea Soul.
5: Manchester City have lodged their appeal against the judgment that they broke Premier League financial rules. An independent commission found City guilty in a report released earlier this week. The FA says the decision has significant implications for the integrity of the game. Next, we're told not to worry about diesel shortages despite pressure from the US for Europe to use their reserves. Matthew Dudley has more.
6: The Transport Minister, Keir Maeder, says that Britain's supply of diesel was robust and resilient and the country has a wide range of sources. Britain joined crisis talks with Brussels yesterday as they discussed whether to release fuel stocks amid rocketing prices. It follows President Donald Trump claiming he was thinking about banning exports of US diesel. The prices of diesel have soared in recent months because of the disruption to global supplies.
5: And the return of the Celebrity Traitors was the most watched debut episode of any series of the programme in the UK. It has an average of 8.9 million viewers. That's the latest from Radio News. I'm Tanita Sims.
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0: Panacea Soul. Weather.
5: A windy day across the north and northwest today with some rain. Elsewhere, it's mostly dry with sunny spells. It'll be rather warm with highs of around 22 degrees Celsius.

Welcome back to Hour 2. That's Eddie Quaig on Funkin' Up. Yeah, we came back. It was that classic Trans Bound and Real Love. Here's another classic for you. Atlantic Star and Circles. Friday afternoon, building you up for the weekend, whatever you're doing. Sure you're going to be hitting the dance floor somewhere. Maybe not. You might be having a relaxing weekend in. I don't know. I'm over at Crofters on Sunday. It's going to be a really great event as usual. Watch this space for some news coming out real soon.

0: 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Coming up next, it's the feature for the Fivefold, two classic Northern Soul tracks.
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0: Okay, here we go. For the 502 classic Northern Soul tracks. They're going to play these for Pat Morgan over there in Stretford and to all the guys and girls in the walking group who are into their oldies. So Eva Stanton, Ian Atkinson and Pat and Jimmy Wilson and everybody else, here you go. First one, Mary Wells and Dear Lover. Then we got Spooking Sue in a great version of I Got.

speakers say what I got the name. That was a big, big track back in the day. Slightly faster than the moments and Chuck Jackson. So May Mando, which is the best one. But I was quite big at the Ritz all days back in the day. We will play more for you next week. But don't forget, join me on Sunday, 12 till 2, for my Soul Treasure Show. 2 hours of Northern Soul, Rare 70s and Motown. This is Miles Sanko. Forget me not, Romp Hart in the remix on this one.

That is Collage and Romeo, Where is Juliet? Continuing with the great tunes, this is Chicago and Street Player, all the way back to 1979. Don't forget, if you want to get in touch, studio at panacearadio.net is the email. 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

Glenn Jones, It Must Be Love. Don't forget the next Modern Sound of Soul at the Cons Club, Plod Lane, Farnworth. BL4OJP's coming up on the 18th of October. Usual suspects, myself, Mark Grice, Gary Massock, Chris Priestley, Paddy Clugson, plus a couple of guest DJs. Admission of £5, all for a great cause. Now that does get busy. Do not leave it late getting there. This is Sherelle. Keep it inside. We play everything from 70 soul right the way through to current cuts. And what a great atmosphere. And there will be a Christmas one in December. I think it's around about the 23rd of December for that one.

That is Rockwell, Somebody's Watching Me, back to 1984 for that one. It's a Friday, that means following me, you've got Shirley O'Wan with a fabulous 3 hours of drive panels there. That's Jay Martin's Groove Control. Gary Prescott texts over the Soul Kitchen, and a big, massive congratulations to yourself and Amanda, Gary, on that wedding. Never told us. When's the do? Then it's the Quiet Storm. We only things off to 1 a.m. That's it for another week. Leave you with this one from Philly Simon, and we're going to go out with Delegation. Whatever you're doing, have a fabulous weekend. Don't forget to join me Sunday lunchtime for Soul Treasures, 12 till 2. And I'll see you over at Crofters on Sunday as well. Take care. Enjoy that weekend, and bye for now.

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0: 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The Quiet Storm on Panacea Soul. Panacea Soul.
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0: 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We are the number one choice for soul, funk and groove. This is Panacea Soul.
5: Manchester City have announced they have lodged their appeal. That's against the decision of an independent commission which found them guilty of breaching Premier League financial rules. The FA say they are carefully considering the decisions and its implication and will take action where appropriate. Next, the price of the pump may be on the rise, but we're told Britain's diesel supply is robust and resilient. Matthew Dudley has more.
6: That's according to the Transport Minister, Keir Mather, who this morning told us how we have a wide range of sources. He says people shouldn't be concerned about shortages because of the inherent resilience that is built into the system. It follows pressure from the US for Europe to draw on their reserves as they think about stopping US diesel exports.
5: And the Royal Botanic Garden, Edinburgh's historic palm houses have reopened to visitors after a five-year restoration. The 19th century glass houses were closed in 2021 so that the substantial restoration work could be carried out to their stonework, ironwork and glass. That's the latest from Radio News Hub. I'm Tanita Sims.
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8: Almost 20 million portions of fruit and veg have been eaten by up to 186,000 pupils through Tesco's free fruit and veg for schools programme so far. 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
0: Weather.
5: A weakening band of rain will move southeastwards into England, Wales this evening. Clear spells and a few showers in the northwest. There's lows of 7 degrees Celsius.

good afternoon and welcome to Drive Time with me, Shirley, Drive Time Awan. How has your week been? I hope you've had an absolutely amazing week. I can't believe it's actually Friday already and the weekend is here, can you? What are you up to this weekend? Have you got anything exciting planned? Are you heading out somewhere? Or are you just going to look forward to putting your feet up and having a rest? Let us know. Drop us an email at the studio and tell us exactly what you've got planned. Well, we started the show with Shalimar, A Night to Remember. And I remember many nights dancing to Shalimar. What a tune. And then the gorgeous Isley Brothers with Summer Breeze. But now we're staying in the 80s with one from Womack & Womack, 1983. And this track came from relationship conflicts and the need to actually talk through your problems rather than letting them bottle up. Cecil and Linda Womack turned that idea into this gorgeous piece of contemporary soul. It's Love Wars, and straight after that we've got Dionne Warwick, we've got Sharon Page and Teddy Pendergrass, the OJs, Odyssey, Lionel Richie. We've got an absolutely amazing Friday afternoon especially for you, so enjoy.

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Oh, then came you, Dionne Warwick and the Detroit Spinners. Did you hear those gorgeous voices together? And then before that, we had the fabulous Womack. And Womack absolutely loved that one. Next one, though, it's one of my all-time favourites. And if you go onto YouTube and go on Soul Train, this one is definitely, definitely worth watching. It's Hope That We Can Be Together Soon, with the absolutely outstanding voice of Sharon Page. She starts off just gorgeous with a beautiful voice, and then you've got the fabulous, warm, velvety voice of Teddy Pendergrass, who just zooms in and he just takes over this song. And then if you watch it further, you'll see the Blue Notes doing their amazing dancing. Just such an iconic Philly Soul track. I can't get enough of this track. I'm absolutely in heaven listening to it. And straight up to this one, we've got the OJs. Here with me and Shirley on Drive Panacea.

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Oh, Odyssey with If You're Looking for a Way Out, 1980. What a gorgeous track that is. And it was written by Sandy Linzer and David Bell and became one of those Odyssey songs that's got that lovely, sophisticated New York soul sound, but it just sort of hits there, doesn't it? The words and the melody, absolutely gorgeous. Now we've got a gorgeous one too for Pat from our Panacea Walking Group, because I know Pat loves Lionel Richie. This is especially for you. It's a classic track from Lionel's Can't Slow Down album, released in 1983, and this one's called Love Will Find a Way, especially for you, Pat.

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0: Panacea Soul with Shirley Awan.

Jermaine Jackson with Let's Get Serious 1980. And before that, Luther Vandross with I Wanted Your Love. A big shout out to the Panacea Walking Group. I know some of you are heading over to the Bolton Soul Lounge at Crofters this weekend, Sunday the 4th of October, so have a fantastic time. I might even turn up at the last minute myself if I don't nip off to Wales. And our very own Tony Shawcross is DJing there too. And also, brand new to our Panacea Soul, on a Thursday night, 8 o'clock, Ian Bassone-Smith played some absolutely fantastic songs last night. He's going to be there too with Tony Shawcross, so you're going to catch two of our Panacea presenters. Now, I'm bringing together two legendary Motown groups, Diana Ross and the Supremes, with the Temptations, with this track that actually gives me shivers. It's absolutely stunning. I'm going to make you love me.

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0: And I-

Oh, Keep On Moving, Soul to Soul, 1989. And that's especially for you, Chris Green, or should I say, aka Smokey Robinson, as your friends call you. And I know you've emailed in to say that today you're going on an annual getaway. You didn't tell me where you were going. I hope it's somewhere really, really nice. It sounds fantastic. It's an annual getaway. It's obviously somewhere really fantastic. And you're only going to catch the 2 hours of the show. Oh, I can't believe that, Chris, but never mind. I've got the next track for you too. So you've got the two that you've chosen. We've got Bad Girls coming up, Donna Summer, and these are especially for Francis, aka UFO, Davis, aka PA, and Phil, aka Big DD. I hope I've said all those right. And you, Chris, aka Smokey Robinson, have a fantastic time on your trip. Let me know exactly where you went, and I'm going to be back after the 4 o'clock news with Heatwave. So enjoy and turn these

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2: Ed Miliband will stand in for Andy Burnham on an emergency G7 call to discuss world energy markets. It comes amid concerns about diesel supply as prices reach £2 a litre for the first time. The Prime Minister is attending his father's funeral. Manchester City have appealed against a judgment that they broke financial rules. An independent commission found the club guilty in a report released earlier this week. The FA say the decision has significant implications for the integrity of the game. Zap Polanski claims that the Greens Party's electoral victories push Labour towards a more progressive governing agenda.
3: And last May, London turned green. The amazing Zoe and Liam and all of our new council leaders with their historic victories. Every corner of this country, Greens elected.
2: And a notebook containing Freddie Mercury's song lyrics has sold for over £270,000 at auction. That's the latest from Radio News Hub. I'm Lucy Gorman-Lee.
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1: 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Weather.
2: A band of rain will move into England and Wales, causing a few showers. Some clearer spells too, with a high of 22 degrees Celsius.

Good afternoon and welcome back to me, Shirley, on Drive Panacea. We started off with Heatwave and Gangsters of the Groove from 1980, and then we just had the gorgeous George Benson with Nature Boy, 1977. Oh, Trish, I know you love George Benson, and I hope you've heard that one if you're at work or have you finished early today. But now we're going to one of my all-time favourites. This one definitely gives me shivers, tingles, everything. It's absolutely gorgeous. It's the one and only Stylistics. And you know what? I remember listening to this in my car. I was just about to make a massive change in my life, and I was moving to this huge attic-like flat in Heatmoor. I remember it so, so clearly. This was on in my car when I had all like the quilts and all the pans and all the rest of it in the back of my car. And the reason why I was playing is because I was playing it on my cassette, because I played it over and over again. I just thought it was such like an uplifting song. So this song will always remind me of the top attic flat in Heatmoor. It's You'll Never Get to Heaven If You Break My Heart.

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Easy Come, Easy Go, Odyssey 1990, before that Quincy Jones, and before that my all-time favourite Stylistics, Will Never Get to Heaven If You Break My Heart. I'm still buzzing after listening to that one on a Friday. And do you know what? This is what I love about my job so much here at Panacea Soul Radio, because I'm listening to all these gorgeous tracks and I'm playing them as well. I'm just having like a double whammy, absolutely loving it. I'm having a fantastic Friday. And straight after The Whispers, we've got the one and only Al Jarreau.

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Oh, You're Lying by Lynx 1981. And before that, we had Moonlighting by the gorgeous Al Jarreau. But now this next one is especially for one of our listeners in the Panacea Walking Group, Ian. This one is especially for you. I know you've mentioned this song to me a few times and I absolutely love it. And I know you'll be listening to Panacea Soul with the gorgeous Eva in your lovely villa in Spain. I'll give you a little clue about this song. It's from 1986 and the romantic lines in this song resonated with couples, particularly words about nothing and no one being able to stop them now, being together for better for worse and believing that this time it's going to last. Those sentiments made it a really, really popular choice for weddings and wedding receptions at the time. So Ian, it's especially for you. Do you know which one it is? It's the gorgeous Basha, who came really, really popular with the soul, funk and jazz crossover sound. It's Basha and Time and Tide.

Oh, Nights on Broadway, Candy State in 1977. And before that, the gorgeous Basho with Time and Tide. Now we're going over to see Rose Royce for a 1982 number, Best Love. And this one is especially for Glyn Hughes and his daughter, Millie. Are you still in Portugal having a little break? I hope you are, and I hope you're listening to Panacea Souls, especially for you two. I hope you're having a great time. Enjoy, and we'll be straight back with Barry White.

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1: You know, I don't really give a damn if it would have took forever.

Well, we finally made it. Barry White, all the way back from 1974. Now, before the 5 o'clock news, I'm going to play this gorgeous Martin Jarrell with Revival. And I was talking to Anthony on the WhatsApp group. Well, I always read Anthony because that's how his name is said on the WhatsApp group. But I know he calls himself Tony. So, Tony, we were talking about this track on the Panacea walking group when we went to Quarry Bank Mill. I absolutely adore this track. When I first heard it, I just loved everything about it. The bass line, the way she sings, everything is absolutely gorgeous. With the lines, "Can I take you back there?" Yes, please, Martin. Please, please, please take me back to 1992. Enjoy this one. I'll be back after the 5 o'clock news with the one and only Sylvester.

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3: If you've had a day of stress, a tough day at work, or just fancy a little you time, tune in each night from 10. 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

0: 4 months. French President Emmanuel Macron says they've agreed to take no measures to restrict the exchange of energy and petroleum products between partner countries. It comes amid concerns about diesel supply as prices reach £2 a litre for the first time. Thomas Tuchel says he would still consider picking Manchester City players for England if the club were relegated from the Premier League. City have been found guilty of financial breaches by an independent panel, although they've appealed against the decision. Sam Polanski's called for a triple lock style guarantee for private renters at his party's conference.
1: 19-year-olds who can't afford student housing, so they're living with their parents and commuting to uni. But they're missing lectures because they can't afford the bus in and out.
0: And nearly 9 million people tuned in to see some new celebrities enter the traitor's castle. From Radio News Hub, I'm Lucy Gorman-Lee.
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3: Almost 20 million portions of fruit and veg have been eaten by up to 186,000 pupils through Tesco's free fruit and veg for schools programme so far. 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
5: Weather.
0: A band of rain will move into England and Wales, causing a few showers. Some clearer spells too, with a high of 22 degrees Celsius.

on DAB in the Northwest and on your smart speaker and smartphone. 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

back after the 5 o'clock news with me, Shirley Drive Time, a one playing the very best in soul, funk and groove for your Friday. How are you doing? Are you on your way home? Where are you up to? Have you finished work? Are you actually already out? Are you out somewhere really nice? Let me know exactly what you're doing. I'd love to hear what you're up to. That was The Groove by Rodney Franklin from 1980. Rodney Franklin, American jazz pianist and composer. And The Groove was one of the tracks that helped bring his jazz sound to a wider soul and funk audience. And before that, Sylvester with You Make Me Feel Mighty Real. Next up is a gorgeous one from Atlantic Star, Let the Sun In. And straight after that, we've got the gorgeous Bobby Caldwell coming your way here with me, Shirley, on a Friday.

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song, Love Town, Booker Newbury III, 1983. But this next one, we've got a gorgeous one from the Jackson 5 from 1970. Do you know what? This was written by the legendary Ashford & Simpson and was recorded originally by the Jackson 5 for Motown. And it really shows off that beautiful, soulful side of the group. It's Darling Dear with Jackson 5, and then straight after that I'll be back with a brand new one in our new Soul Top 20.

Can't Let Go by Lala Hathaway, the beautiful singer from the five-time Grammy award-winning Lala Hathaway. Absolutely gorgeous from her highly anticipated new album, and it's currently sitting at number 6 in the Panacea Soul Top 20 charts. But now it's time for your 3 relaxing songs for your drive home. I've chosen these today especially for you. So wherever you are, take a few minutes, turn these up. If you're in the car, they're absolutely perfect for turning up. Absolutely gorgeous. Almaz by Randy Crawford is the first one. And then the next one is Velas by Quincy Jones. And then it's the gorgeous Whitney Houston, Saving All My Love For You. And I'll be back after those 3 tracks with CC Peniston.

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0: Panacea Soul with Shirley Awan.

Annie Riperton, who was famous for her incredible 5.5 octave vocal range. And that song really shows off that beautiful, almost otherworldly voice, doesn't it? Absolutely gorgeous. Coming next, we've got Hanging on a String by Loose Ends, and then I'm going to be leaving you with an Evelyn Champagne King number. But don't go anywhere, because after me is Jay Martin for 2 hours of absolute fabulous groove control, all ready for a Friday. And then we've got Gary Prescott with 2 hours of Soul Kitchen. So there's plenty more fantastic music coming your way on Panacea Soul. I'll be back Monday, and I really can't wait to hear all about your weekend, and I can't wait to come back and play all this music. I've had an absolutely fabulous time this afternoon. It's just absolutely flown. Well, here is Hanging on a String, Loose Ends, and I will be back on Monday. Have a fantastic weekend.

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7: Up to 100 million barrels of diesel and crude oil are set to be released by G7 leaders. It comes amid concerns about diesel supply as prices reach £2 a litre for the first time. Manchester City have appealed against a judgment that they broke financial rules.

0: of their own. That just feels now like some sort of impossible dream.
1: And Taylor Swift has become the first artist to achieve 3 UK number one singles in 2026. It's also her 5th chart double after releasing the expanded version of her album Life of a Showgirl. From Radio News Hub, I'm Lucy Gorman-Lee.
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1: Manchester City have announced they have lodged their appeal. That's against the decision of an independent commission, which found them guilty of breaching Premier League financial rules. The FA say they are carefully considering the decision and its implications and will take action where appropriate. Northern Ireland are in Nations League action tonight. They are facing Ukraine. They currently sit joint first in League B, Group 2. Forward Jamie Donnelly says his side are doing well.
4: Yeah, I think all the games have been tight. I mean, we've kept 2 clean sheets, so if we keep doing that, then, I mean, we ain't going to lose the game, so hopefully we can score a few goals.
1: Former England fast bowler Steve Harmison's 18-year-old son Charlie has signed a rookie deal with Durham ahead of the 2027 season. The right-arm quick has represented Northumberland's age group sides. And Ferrari's Charles Leclerc finished fastest on Formula One's return to Malaysia for this weekend's Bahrain Grand Prix. The sport is back at the circuit after 9 years away.
3: Panacea Soul. Weather.
1: A band of rain will move into England and Wales, causing a few showers. Some clearer spells too, with a high of 22 degrees Celsius.
3: More soul, more funk, more groove. 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

and Take My Love. We also had Alexander O'Neill and Criticize kicking off this evening's edition of Groove Control on Panacea Soul. My name's Jay Martin. Take you all the way through to later. Big thank you to Shirley. She will be back on Monday from 3. Right, I've got Madonna on the way. Right now, Bootsy Collins. This is called Body Slam, taking you all the way back to 1982.

0: It's around this time where I say I'm really excited for the weekend. What are your plans? Well, I am, but I'm doing some overtime work tomorrow, so I've only got one full day off and then back into work on the Monday. But I just love money, I'll be honest. No, I don't. On the way, I've got Cheryl Lynn and The Influence with a cover of the old MJ classic.
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5: 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Soul Funk Groove. Panacea.

Cheryl Lynn and Shake It Up. I've got The Influence to play for you in just a sec, but before I do that, I'm going to mention this event here. It's all in aid of a good cause. It's called The Modern Side of Soul, happening in Farnworth at the Conservative Club, Sunday the 18th of October, 2 p.m. till 9. It's £5 entry. All proceeds go to Christie's Hospital. You've got loads of DJs getting involved, including our very own Tony Shawcross, plus guest DJs. All the details you need are on the gig guide section of our website, which is at panacearadio.net, and click on the gig guide option. Right, as promised, The Influence with a cover of the old MJ classic. On the way, Kashif and some Carol Williams.

Kashif, I just got to have you on Panacea Soul. Very interesting conversation today with one of the lads. He thinks he's getting charged too much via tax. So what he's decided to do is he's going to slate them all over social media. He'd love to speak to the tax man individually. It doesn't work like that. You contact the tax office and they'll check and check you're on the right tax code. He wasn't having it. He's only a young lad, bear that in mind, but they did try to help him a little bit. Right, here's Carol Williams as promised, and Have You For My Love on Panacea Soul and Groove Control till 8 for you Friday.

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Surrender of Panacea Soul. Now, this next track needs no introduction. It's none other than our very own Mr. Breakfast himself, Mike Mason, who will be back here tomorrow morning, can just add. He has covered a classic by MJ. If you haven't heard this before, you're in for a treat. And don't forget, as I say, Mike will be back for breakfast tomorrow morning. Fancy having a go at Flip Reverse? He does that round about 8 a.m. In the meantime, here is the guy in question, Mike Mason, with his version of Human Nature. Enjoy.

Mark Sedain, 1 minute from love. We also had Jodie Watley, and she was looking for a new love. Don't know whether she still is now. Finishing off this hour, I will see you back here on the other side of seven. Don't forget, coming up around about 7:30, we've got this week's Hero of the Week. I'll give you details on how to get involved with that in my next hour as well. Playing us out this hour is Lou Rawls, What's the Matter with the World?

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4: G7 leaders have agreed to release up to 100 million barrels of petroleum reserves within 4 months. It comes amid concerns about diesel supply as prices reach £2 a litre for the first time. Thomas Tuchel says he would still consider picking Manchester City players for England if the club were relegated from the Premier League. City have been found guilty of financial breaches by an independent panel, although they've appealed against a decision claiming they have evidence of their innocence. Zach Polanski claims the Green Party's electoral victories push Labour towards a more progressive governing agenda.
5: And last May, London turned green. The amazing Zoe and Liam and all of our new council leaders with their historic victories. And of course, it wasn't just London. Every corner of this country, Greens elected.

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1: Panacea Soul. Weather.
2: A band of rain will move into England and Wales, causing a few showers. Some clearer spells too, with a high of 22 degrees.

Falling in Love, before that, Chameleon and Don't You Wanna Dance. Welcome back to Panacea Soul. This is Groove Control till 8 for you Friday. Thank you very much for having us on. My name's Jay Martin, take you through till 8 o'clock. We are the station that plays the very finest in soul, funk and groove. Coming up round about 7:30, we've got this week's Hero of the Week. Do that for you in about 20 minutes. Right, Romina Johnson on the way right now. Here's the Mary Jane Girls and Candyman.

0: Bermina Johnson and the two of us. You can check out how that's doing it in the Panacea Soul Top 20 chart, which happens every Sunday at 4 p.m. with Mr. Rob Lees. If you're celebrating your birthday today, you celebrate with Sting, former police frontman. He's 75 today. And his group Police released Ghost in the Machine exactly 45 years ago today, featuring every little thing she does is magic and a great tune. He's 75 years old and still making the rest of us feel like we should probably take up yoga. I hope I look as good as him when I'm 75. Right on the way, if with a fire and some Rolls Royce.
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delve into our gig guide again, and this event happening Saturday the 21st of November, 4 p.m. start time all the way through to the early hours of your Sunday. It's called Soul at the Park Royal. All going on at the Park Royal Hotel and Spa, Warrington, WA4 4NS. Loads of DJs, top-notch DJs getting involved. Organiser and DJ Mike Stevens will be there. OND, Chris Box, Busy Bee and Robin Haynes as well. For tickets, all you need to do is go to the gig guide, click on the poster. It is that simple. And that'll take you off to Skiddle. And again, if you want to add an event to that page, there is a contact email address at the top as well. Right, we've got Change and Aura in between. Then we're going to do our Hero of the Week. Before that, let's do this. Santa Rose Royce and Car Wash, taking me back to my Flares days. When I used to DJ in Flares in Warrington, we used to have a great dance routine to this. Can I remember? No. Pity, really. I'll still dance to it while I'm in the studio, though. Maybe you can join along.

Change, you're my number one. If you want to get involved with next week's Hero of the Week, you can do that right now. Send us an email with your nomination to studio@panacearadio.net. We need the name, the reason. If you want to request a song, we can do that as well. In the subject line, Hero of the Week. That's all you need to do. Right, this week's Hero of the Week is Lisa Donnelly. Hello, good evening, Lisa. You've been nominated by your sister Claire, who says Lisa has been a proper lifesaver when a neighbour's boiler packed in during that cold snap. Lisa didn't just offer the blanket, she organised heaters, sorted hot meals and checked in every night to make sure they were all right. No fuss, no drama, just pure heart. Lisa, you're the kind of person who reminds everyone what community really means. Well done, Lisa, and a big thank you to Claire for getting you nominated. Thank you very much, and we will do that again next Friday. Aura for you now, and coming to

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6 and 5. Can you feel it? Right, I've got Will King and Tongue in Cheek to play. Don't forget, coming your way at the top of the hour, you've got the Soul Kitchen with Mr. Gary Prescott. He's going to be playing a selection of rare soul and soulful 70s classics. Incidentally, after this evening, I will be back on Monday from 6 p.m. Right now, 52nd Street. Tell me how it feels.

Well, King, backed up against the wall. Thank you very much for having us on and tuning in. I will be back on Monday from 6 p.m. As I've just mentioned, the Soul Kitchen is here next with Mr. Gaddy Prescott. I'm going to leave you with this great tune playing us out. Tongue in cheek and nobody. Have a great Friday evening. Have a great weekend. And I'll speak to you again on Monday night.

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4: Up to 100 million barrels of diesel and crude oil are set to be released by G7 leaders. It comes amid concerns about diesel supply as prices reach £2 a litre for the first time. A man's been charged with engaging in conduct in preparation of acts of terrorism, including against Reform UK leader Nigel Farage. Counter-terrorism policing say 28-year-old Joshua Kerry from Rotherham in South Yorkshire was charged relating to activity between May 2024 and July this year. He's due to appear at Westminster Magistrates Court. Zach Polanski's called for a triple lock style guarantee for private renters at his party's conference.
5: 19-year-olds. Who can't afford student housing. So they're living with their parents and commuting to uni. But they're missing lectures because they can't afford the bus in and out.
4: And Tyson Fury insists his grudge match with Anthony Joshua is perfectly timed. It's happening on the 11th of December. From Radio News Hub, I'm Lucy Gorman-Lee.
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We look back at some rare 60s, 70s and 80s modern soul, and in the second hour we've got them amazing ballads. Big thanks to Jay Martin for the last 2 hours. You've just heard Innovation, bringing the show in from 75, Honey Baby Be Mine, and then into the 60s, 1969 for

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Records, Jackie Wilson. What a tune. Don't You Know I Love You? These next two aren't so bad either. Two of my all-time favourites. Let's have a bit of Ronnie Walker now, otherwise called Fletcher Walker III, and then Bobby Taylor after that.

Sweet Magic. The Artistics is the group, 1967. The track is called On and On. And before that, Johnny Bristol, one of my all-time favourite artists and my mother's favourite, God bless her. That is Do It To My Mind from 1976. This next one is going to go out to my good friend Mickey Gin. I know you love a little bit of Sharon McMahon. I flipped it over for you. This is the Maybe You'll Be Back, only available on the Issue 45s.

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1: You know, every day of our lives, we take things for granted. But we really don't know how lucky we are. That's what inspired me

Yeah, the brilliant Al Hudson, We Don't Know, on a tough little 45 and from 72. And then we had the Marquees, What a Tune That Was, My Sweet Baby. So if you're looking for somewhere to go this Sunday, well, I can only tell you one place to go. Go and see me mate Howard Whiteside and the gang. They're going to be at the St. Teresa's Club, Queensway in Penwitham, which is in Preston. You'll have a great old day, some jazz, funk and soul, including some 70s classics. It's all across the tracks. Starts at 3 o'clock, Sunday the 4th of October, St. Teresa's Club, Penwitham, Preston. And you might hear this one.

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Modern Soul Line, Imperial Wonders, Never Go Looking for Love, Harold Melvin and the Blue Notes, Satisfaction Guaranteed from 73, and we had a bit of Teddy Pendergrass as well from 1980. I just called to say two more tracks this hour, and then I've got some great ballads in the second hour. I'm going to leave you this hour with the Hearts of Stone, and then a little bit of Chuck Jackson after that.

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here on Panacea Soul. Atlantic Records, Clyde Brown. What a 45 that is, from 1974, You Call Me Back. Let's go into a bit of modern soul, and what a classic this one is. It Seems to Hang On. Yes, Ashford and Simpson.

called Boomerang. If you love your steppers, well, don't forget on a Sunday at 8 o'clock, you can catch me for Mellow Moods and Steppers Delight, and you'll hear tunes like this one, Bitter Jewel Bass from 1981, Seeing You Again.

5, brought out by iZippo Records. That is Crying for Love. These next two, so this one and the one straight after the ad break, are both on the brand new 45 by Soul Junction Records. They brought out some more 5 special unreleased items. First one is called Two of a Kind, and then the other one is called Stone Chain Reaction. What a brilliant new 45.

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2: Hey, man, I just got a great idea.

Yeah, epic records, and it is an epic record as well. Betty LeVette, You Made a Believer Out of Me from 1975. Well, we've come to that time. Let's have five amazing ballads, starting off with the Checkmates from 1974.

Yeah, the brilliant Michael Jackson when he was really, really good. 1972, Girl, Don't Take Your Love From Me. The second verse before that from 74 with Dada, I Love You. And then the Moncler's Ease the Pain. Final one of the ballads, and it's a tough little 45. It's the Metaphors, and You Have Everything That a Man Could Have.

Jerry Butler from 78, Cooling Out. My final record is going to be Eddie Kendricks, He's a Friend. Have a fantastic weekend. Don't forget, on Sunday you can catch me at 8 o'clock for Mellow Moods and Steppers. Otherwise, let's do it again all next Friday. Up next, we've got the new show, The Quiet Storm. All have a fantastic weekend. And like I say, see you Sunday.

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4: 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This is Panacea Soul.
7: A man's been charged with engaging in conduct in preparation of acts of terrorism, including against Reform UK leader Nigel Farage. Counter-terrorism policing say 28-year-old Joshua Kerry from Rotherham in South Yorkshire was charged relating to activity between May 2024 and July this year. He's due to appear at Westminster Magistrates Court. G7 leaders have agreed to release up to 100 million barrels of petroleum reserves within 4 months. It comes amid concerns about diesel supply as prices reach £2 a litre for the first time. Zap Polanski claims that the Green Party's electoral victories push Labour towards a more progressive governing agenda.
8: London turned green. The amazing Zoe and Liam and all of our new council leaders with their historic victories. Every corner of this country, Greens elected.
7: And the palm houses at the Royal Botanic Gardens in Edinburgh have reopened after a 5-year restoration. From Radio News Hub, I'm Lucy Gorman-Lee.
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1: The man accused of murdering Anne Widdecombe has also been charged with a terror plot against Reform UK leader Nigel Farage. 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